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107.5 Frank FM, 80s, 90s, and more. Brian Adams in heaven. It really was not heavenly during the early morning hours. Man, did it rain hard. I woke up this morning, looked out on my front lawn, and down right at the end of the lawn, right where it abuts the street, yeah, there was a little lake there. Well, more than a little lake. I think I probably could have put a cruise ship in there. That's how much water had fallen in. Matchbox 20, Aerosmith, Jackson Browne, and Queen. Straight ahead, it's Aretha and George, 107.5 Frank FM.

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Don't forget, tomorrow, your final chance to qualify for Frank's Grill and Chill, where you get a chance to win a new Weber grill, a huge Yeti cooler, and a $100 gift card, Be Color 10. 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It's all brought to you by Main Hardware, St. John Street in Portland. 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

0: 107.5 Frank FM, 80s, 90s, and more with Bonnie Tyler. Did you see the article with Madonna, the queen of pop, saying that her body has paid the price for her legendary career? The 67-year-old pop star revealing that she has no cartilage left in one knee, and she attributes that to decades of dancing in high heels, which, by the way, when I see this, I say, how are they doing that? How can you be making those moves wearing those high heels? Anyway, running on pavement and practicing intense yoga. She says, though, you know, the physical demands is what you need to do to have a high-level entertainment career. So in some pain with those knees, but happy she did it. I am certain as far as Madonna's career is concerned. We've got the police and Cranberry straight ahead, our Tuesday night get-together, 107.5 Frank FM.
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10: Clouds slowly start to break apart this evening. Temperatures fall down into the upper 50s, so a fairly mild night. There's going to be some areas of fog overnight developing into early Wednesday morning, but Wednesday looks like a nice day. Temperatures near 80 degrees with mostly sunny skies. On Thursday, mostly sunny skies in the morning. However, as we head into the afternoon, more clouds. Highs in the mid to upper 70s, 80s inland. On Friday, mid to upper 70s, but at a good shot at showers and thunderstorms. From Channel 8, I'm meteorologist Ted McInerney bringing you Maine's total weather.
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It's the final week of the $100,000 cash grab presented by MB Tractor. 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
8: Clouds slowly start to break apart this evening. Temperatures fall down into the upper 50s, so a fairly mild night. There's going to be some areas of fog overnight developing into early Wednesday morning, but Wednesday looks like a nice day. Temperatures near 80 degrees with mostly sunny skies. On Thursday, mostly sunny skies in the morning. However, as we head into the afternoon, more clouds. Highs in the mid to upper 70s, 80s inland. On Friday, mid to upper 70s, but a good shot at showers and thunderstorms. From Channel 8, I'm meteorologist Ted McInerney bringing you Maine's total weather.
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And hit me with your best shot. 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

107.5 Frank FM, 80s, 90s, and more. There's Bon Jovi. You can win a pair of tickets to the Great State of Maine Air Show July 11th and 12th at the Brunswick Executive Airport. It's brought to you by Doolin's Pub at the Meadows Golf Club in Litchfield. 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I got a

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0: 107.5 Frank FM, 80s and 90s, and more with Modern English. And tell you what, that rain came down hard, woke me up in the middle of the night. And when I got up this morning, our lawn, it's at the end of our lawn, it's about 85 feet from the house. There's a place that just holds the water. It's kind of mossy down there. And we had a little, I mean, we could have launched a boat there. That's how much water we had there, a little lake. Now we have, and this is honest God's truth, over the past several months, when there's been water there, there's usually ducks swimming around. So didn't see the ducks today, but my guess is they'll be making a cameo here before all that water kind of goes away. But you don't mind seeing the ducks there. It's, I have come to the conclusion it's a male and female duck because they're always squawking at each other.
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2: Clouds slowly start to break apart this evening. Temperatures fall down into the upper 50s, so a fairly mild night. There's going to be some areas of fog overnight developing into early Wednesday morning, but Wednesday looks like a nice day. Temperatures near 80 degrees with mostly sunny skies. On Thursday, mostly sunny skies in the morning. However, as we head into the afternoon, more clouds. Highs in the mid to upper 70s, 80s inland. On Friday, mid to upper 70s, but a good shot at showers and thunderstorms. From Channel 8, I'm meteorologist Ted McInerney bringing you Maine's total weather.
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Toto, they're going to be at the Main Savings Amphitheater in Bangor on July 23rd. 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

Joe Jett of the Blackhearts. We're celebrating the Summer of Frank, and with that comes the Summer of Frank Fridays, and you got an opportunity this Friday to win tickets to the North Atlantic Blues Festival in Rockland. That's going to be July 11th and 12th. 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

0: 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There's Pet Shop Boys and West End Girls. It's been a pretty good week for Patrice Bergeron, the former Bruin forward. Learned last week that the Bruins were going to retire his number 37 later this season, and then he learned last night he had been elected to the Hockey Hall of Fame. And, of course, he was with the Bruins for 19 years, won a Stanley Cup in 2011, and also won the Selke Award, Best Defensive Forward, six different times. If you've never been to the Hockey Hall of Fame, if you go to Toronto, well worth the visit. Some really, really cool archives in that Hockey Hall of Fame. And Patrice Bergeron's going to be housed there coming up here in the near future. Right around the corner, speaking of near future, we've got REO Speedwagon and the Gin Blossoms on Frank.
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11: Clouds slowly start to break apart this evening. Temperatures fall down into the upper 50s, so a fairly mild night. There's going to be some areas of fog overnight developing into early Wednesday morning, but Wednesday looks like a nice day. Temperatures near 80 degrees with mostly sunny skies. On Thursday, mostly sunny skies in the morning. However, as we head into the afternoon, more clouds. Highs in the mid to upper 70s, 80s inland. On Friday, mid to upper 70s, but a good shot at showers and thunderstorms. From Channel 8, I'm meteorologist Ted McInerney bringing you Maine's total weather.
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1: Alicia from Durham.
2: Alicia in Durham, my lucky caller number 7 this morning. How you feeling about taking on the $1,000 minute, Alicia?
1: I'm really nervous.
2: I bet you're going to crush it, girl. Don't be nervous. That timer, it's going to start up as soon as I ask the very first question. Remember, if you don't know the answer to a question, please quickly say pass, and we'll go back to that question if we have any time left. Now, if you get all 10 questions answered correctly before that minute timer buzzes, you'll win $1,000. But get at least 5 correct answers and you win yourself mini golf for 4 at Martell's Ice Cream and Mini Golf on Route 1 in Saco, celebrating 40 years in Saco, where all of their ice cream is made in-house. I'm wishing you wicked good luck this morning, Alicia.
1: All right, thank you.
2: You're welcome. Here we go. What singer released the albums Controversy and Sign of the Times?
1: Pass.
2: How many quarts in a gallon?
1: 4.
2: In what city is Maine's only remaining Friendly's location?
1: Pass.
2: What is a collection of stars that form a shape or pattern?
1: Pass.
2: What's the only state that borders Washington and Wyoming?
1: Utah.
2: How many dwarves are in the Snow White story?
1: 7.
2: Rod Stewart was once known for kicking what item into the audience?
1: A guitar.
2: Who played John Munch on both Homicide and Law & Order SVU?
1: Pass.
2: What's your favorite restaurant? Oh, we got time right there. Not quite enough. Only 2 short of winning that round of mini golf at Martell's Ice Cream. So you did not do a bad job this morning, Alicia. I know you were nervous, but you did an excellent job. So let's go over the answers that we didn't quite get this morning. Yeah. Prince, the one, the only, the purple one, Prince. Those 2 albums, Controversy and Sign of the Times, those are by the artist Prince. South Portland is the city in Maine that features the only remaining Friendly's location. A collection of stars that forms a shape or pattern is a constellation, which almost seems like too obvious an answer.
1: Yeah, that was the answer. Just couldn't get the word out of my mouth.
2: The only state that borders Washington and Wyoming is Idaho. Rod Stewart was once famously known for kicking soccer balls into the audience. Richard Belzer is the actor that played John Munch on both the TV shows Homicide and Law & Order SVU. But Alicia, maybe this was like our practice round together, and next we go all the way and get you that $1,000, okay?
1: Sounds good. Thank you so much.
2: You're welcome. Thank you. Have a great day, Alicia.
1: You too.
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10: All right, now after I've heard that, I feel like I need to watch the music video of David Bowie and Mick Jagger doing Dancing in the Street, because you know it is magical. Also magical is we are midway through our work week, friends. Welcome to Wednesday. Hurdle in the hump together. It is Holly here. It's 107.5 Frank FM. And we got lots of wonderful things to get to together on this Wednesday morning, including yet another chance for you to score a pair of VIP passes to the Great Falls Brewfest. That is happening this Saturday at Samard Payne Park in Lewiston, and I have your chance to win those VIP passes coming up with the Frankly Impossible question a little after 6 a.m. In the 7 o'clock hour, a chance for you to try your hand at a grand by showing off your tricky trivia knowledge, the $1,000 Minute presented by Harpswell Auto Sales. I'll give you a chance to tackle those 10 tricky trivia questions and maybe walk away $1,000 richer. Right around 7:15 or so is when I'll give you the cue to call. Also in the 7 o'clock hour, I'll get you the very first keyword of the day. Time is running out. That's right, the last few days of entering those keywords for the $100,000 cash grab presented by MB Tractor, and I'll get you the first keyword again in the 7 a.m. hour. Then, at some point in the 8 o'clock hour, that's Sounder, your cue to call and get qualified for Frank's Grill and Chill. This is the last day to qualify. And so your last chance to get in on potentially winning a brand new Weber grill, a Yeti cooler, plus we'll give you $100 to stock the grill and cooler. And your first chance to qualify today happens in the 8 a.m. hour. So lots of great things to get to on this Wednesday morning. And we will start things off with three things you need to know. Those are coming your way next here on 107.5 Frank FM.
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1: 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M&M's will temporarily stop producing two colors. Mars is rolling out new M&M's without artificial dyes in August. These packs will not have any blue and brown M&M's because they're still in the process of finding natural coloring options for those two colors. Here's some good news for your brain. Just because you're getting older doesn't mean your brain has to get slower. New research shows that you can train your brain well into your 80s and 90s. All participants had to do in this new research was spend a few minutes a day on brain training activities. The results showed serious improvements in thinking skills, emotional well-being, and a sense of purpose across all age groups. And here's the best part. Age, gender, and education didn't predict success. Engagement did. So it's never too late to train your brain. And finally, your power bill could go up next year. That's because CMP is seeking a rate change. The Maine Public Utilities Commission, which regulate rates, held a public hearing to get feedback last night with a lot of customers giving them an earful. If approved, the average yearly bill would cost an extra $216. The power company says the money will be used to improve the electrical grid, support the transition to clean energy, and reduce future storm costs. No decisions have been made in this case, but one is expected to be made early next year. And coming up in less than 10 minutes, I've got your chance to win some VIP passes to the Great Falls Brew Fest. That is happening this Saturday at Samard Payne Park in Lewiston. Your chance to win those VIP passes on the way with the Frankly Impossible Question.

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1: All right, friends, here it is for your Wednesday morning. 22% of us will do this weekend. What do you think this is? Let me know your answer right now on the Goodwin Motor Group call text line. That number, 1-888-86-FRANK. Again, 22% of us will do this weekend. What do you think this is? Let me know your answer right now at 1-888-86-FRANK. If you can be the first person to correctly answer this morning's Frankly Impossible question, I have two VIP passes for you to check out the Great Falls Brew Fest at Samard Payne Park in Lewiston this Saturday. Craft beer, cider, canned cocktails, and non-alcoholic beverages from breweries all around Maine. Food trucks, live DJ all day, lawn games, and much more. It's going to be a great time, all brought to you by Baxter Brewing. And those two tickets, again, could be yours, VIP tickets, could be yours if you can be the first person to correctly answer this morning's Frankly Impossible question. 22% of us will do this weekend. What do you think this is? Let me know your answer at 1-888-86-FRANK.

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1: 22% of us will do this weekend. What do you think this is? Let me know your answer right now at 1-888-86-FRANK. Hey, good morning, Frank FM. What do you think this is?
2: Make spam chowder.
1: Spam chowder. Yum. No, good guess, but not it.
3: Yoga.
1: No, that's a good one, but not the right answer. Try again.
2: We're going to yell and scream into the void.
1: I like the abyss as well, but that's a great guess. Not the right answer, though. Try again. Up for grabs this morning, I have a pair of VIP passes to check out the Great Falls Brew Fest at Samard Payne Park in Lewiston this Saturday, presented by Baxter Brewing. And again, those two VIP passes could be yours if you can be the first person to correctly answer this morning's frankly impossible question. 22% of us will do this weekend. What do you think this is? Let me know your answer right now at 1-888-86-FRANK. Good luck.

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1: 22% of us will do this weekend. What do you think this is? 1-888-86-FRANK. Hey, good morning, Frank FM. What do you think this is?
2: Get a massage.
1: Oh, that's a really good one, but it's not the right answer. 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
3: How about travel out of state?
1: Oh, that's a really good guess, but it's not the right answer. Try again. Oh, a round of applause, please. Because we have the correct answer over on the text line coming in from Jen listening in West Gardner. Congrats to Jen. And the answer is 22% of us will nap this weekend. Oh, you better believe it. There's going to be some naps going on, but no napping at the Brewfest. Okay, take a nap either before or after. But yes, 22% of us will take a nap this weekend. Congratulations again to Jen and Wes Gardner, the winner of those two VIP passes to the Great Falls Brewfest happening at Samard Payne Park in Lewiston this Saturday. It's brought to you by Baxter Brewing. If you want to purchase some tickets, you can do so at baxterbrewing.com, and you've got another chance to win your way in tomorrow morning with the Frankly Impossible question a little after 6 a.m. This portion of our Wednesday morning together brought to you by Dirt Direct. 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And hey, coming up, three things you need to know. Hey, great news. Your power bill could go up next year. Gross. We'll talk about that and a couple of other things on the way next here on Frank.
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5: On the main turnpike, Kittery through York, north and southbound lane closure happens to place and remove traffic control devices. In Saco, north and southbound shoulder closure happens for bridge work, guardrail, and slope work. Falmouth Spur in Falmouth, east and westbound lane closure happens for bridge maintenance. And in New Gloucester through Auburn, north and southbound lane closure happens for asphalt plug joints. 295 is running on time. If you see any issues, please let us know. That's your traffic report.
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1: 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M&M's will temporarily stop producing two colors. Now, Mars is rolling out new M&M's without artificial dyes in August. These packs will not have any blue and brown M&M's because they're still in the process of finding natural coloring options for those two colors. Here's some good news for your brain. Just because you're getting older doesn't mean your brain has to get slower. New research shows that you can train your brain well into your 80s and 90s. All the participants of this new study had to do was spend a few minutes a day on brain training activities. The results showed serious improvements in thinking skills, emotional well-being, and a sense of purpose across all age groups. And here's the best part. Age, gender, and education didn't predict success. Engagement did. So it's never too late to train your brain. And finally, your power bill could go up next year. That's because CMP is seeking a rate change. The Maine Public Utilities Commission, which regulate rates, held a public hearing to get feedback last night with a lot of customers giving them an earful. Now, if approved, the average yearly bill would cost an extra $216. CMP says the money will be used to improve the electrical grid, support the transition to clean energy, and reduce future storm costs. No decisions have been made in this case, but one is expected to be made early next year. Coming up in less than 10 minutes, I have Frank's Goodwin Motor Group good news story for you. A Louisiana shuttle driver is being praised as a hero after rushing into dangerous waters and rescuing three people who were caught in a powerful rip current, including a young boy. I have his heroic story on the way next here on 107.5 Frank FM.
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2: On the main turnpike, Kittery through York, north and southbound lane closure happens to place and remove traffic control devices. In Saco, north and southbound shoulder closure happens for bridge work, guardrail, and slope work. Falmouth Spur in Falmouth, east and westbound lane closure happens for bridge maintenance. And in New Gloucester through Auburn, north and southbound lane closure happens for asphalt plug joints. 295 is running on time. If you see any issues, please let us know. That's your traffic report.
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16: Any patchy fog quickly burns off. We're left with mostly sunny skies today. Afternoon temperatures warm to near 80, clear, cool, and comfortable tonight. We'll fall back into the upper 50s here by morning. Tomorrow looks to be a partly sunny day. Once again, we climbed near 80. Rain arrives here Thursday night, taking us into Friday. Friday afternoon, a chance for a thunderstorm. Afternoon highs in the upper 70s. From Channel 8, I'm Chief Meteorologist Roger Griswold, bringing you Maine's total weather.
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1: Need some good news for once? 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
2: A Louisiana man is a hero after rescuing three people that caught in a dangerous riptide at a beach. Now, this man's name is Jordan Matthew, and he rushed into the water, first saving a young boy, then guiding one woman to shore before swimming back to rescue yet another person who was exhausted. He even carried one of the victims on his shoulder as he brought her to safety. Thanks to his bravery, all three of those people survived. Here is Jordan talking about that harrowing rescue.
3: When I'm coming back from dropping them off, they start jumping, flagging me down. The waves are crashing over their heads. It was a rough, sight. She, drifted out pretty far. I was telling her to go with the current. I don't know. They were, exhausted. I didn't want them to, run out of energy. So I'm just, stay calm, you know? There's this thing I call absolute focus. And I activated that, in my mind.
2: Absolute focus. All right. I wish I had that, Jordan. But anyways, it sounds like, he was in the right place at the right time, did the right thing, and everyone is A-okay. So there you go. Some good news for your Wednesday. And hey, we continue to hurdle the hump together, my friends, on into the 7 o'clock hour, which is a big one. First up, the $1,000 Minute presented by Harpswell Auto Sales. 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Time is running out on entering those keywords, so I'll get you the first one for your day coming up in the 7 a.m. hour right here on 107.5 Frank FM.

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Pat Benatar on 107.5 Frank FM, 80s, 90s, and more. Good Wednesday morning to you, friends. Thanks so much for tuning in, hanging out with me, Holly, here. 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And hey, get ready. In less than 7 minutes, your chance to win a grand. I'm talking about the $1,000 minute here on Frank FM. I'll give you the cue to call and play in less than 10 here on Frank.

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I'm talking about the $1,000 Minute presented by Harpswell Auto Sales. And this morning, looking to get caller number 8 on the line at 1-888-86-FRANK to take on these 10 tricky trivia questions. Maybe get them all answered correctly in a minute or less and walk away $1,000 richer. Again, caller number 8 right now at 1-888-86-FRANK. Good luck.

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1: Hi, my name's Stephanie. I'm calling from Owl's Head.
2: Stephanie in Owl's Head, my lucky caller number 8. You ready to Yes way. How you feeling about taking on this morning's $1,000 Minute, Stephanie?
1: Oh my gosh, I'll try my hardest.
2: I bet you're going to do an excellent job. That timer, it's going to start up as soon as I ask that very first question. Remember, if you don't know the answer to a question, please quickly say pass, and we'll go back to that question if we have any time left. Now, if you get all 10 questions answered correctly before that minute timer buzzes, you'll win $1,000. But get at least 5 correct answers, and you'll win mini golf for 4 at Martell's Ice Cream and Mini Golf on Route 1 in Saco, celebrating 40 years in Saco, where all of their ice cream is made in-house. Wishing you wicked good luck this morning, Stephanie.
1: Thank you.
2: You are welcome. Alrighty, here we go. This Eastern European car brand was first sold in the U.S. in 1985.
1: Volkswagen.
2: What is Maine's official state dessert?

0: Whoopie pie.
1: How many justices on the U.S. Supreme Court?
0: 9.
1: Who sang guest vocals on Eddie Money's Take Me Home Tonight?
0: Just like Ronnie something.
1: Do you want to pass?
0: Yes, for now, yes.
1: What relief organization was founded in 1881?
0: 1881, Salvation Army.
1: Who played the Joker in the movie The Dark Knight?
0: The guy that died. I can't remember his name. Pass.
1: This main state holiday is celebrated in April.
0: Veterans Day.
1: What is the nautical term for the rear of a ship?
0: The stern.
1: What is your favorite color?
0: Purple.
1: Oh, and we got time right there. Dang it, just short. 2 right answers for that. Mini golf for 4 at Martell's Ice Cream and Mini Golf in Saco. Oh. These were some toughies. Holy moly. Man, oh man, Stephanie. But you did a great job. And I know that one of these was right on the tip of your tongue. Let's go over the answers.
0: Okay.
1: This Eastern European car brand was first sold in the U.S. in 1985. That was Yugo. Forgot all about Yugos. This one is such a... This one makes me go... Maine's official state dessert is actually blueberry pie.
0: Oh,
1: whoopie pie is the official state treat. Oh my gosh.
0: Oh, jeez.
1: Anyways, and I know as soon as I say her last name, you're going to be like, I freaking knew that. Ronnie Spector.
0: Oh, yes. Yep.
1: Yes, from the Ronettes. She sang guest vocals on Eddie Money's Take Me Home Tonight.
0: Yes.
1: The Red Cross was actually founded in 1881. Another one that I know was right on the tip of your tongue, Heath Ledger. That is the actor who played the Joker in the movie The Dark Knight. Patriots Day is a holiday celebrated in Maine in April. But you got the other ones. And hey, maybe this was just like a little practice round. We're getting warmed up. And next time, let's go all the way and get you that $1,000. Okay, Stephanie?
0: Thank you. We've been trying every day during school, and now I finally, now that school's out, I got through.
1: Oh, well, maybe, you know, next time is the time that we get you that cash, girl, all right? I'm wishing you good luck. Thanks for playing.
0: Thank you. Yep, bye-bye.
1: Stephanie doing an awesome job. Yeah, that flipping question about the dessert and the treats and the whoopies and the blah, blah, blah, blah. Anyway, you know how I feel about that. Grrr! But Stephanie did an excellent job. And you've got a chance to be like Stephanie and tackle those tricky trivia questions. Once again, tomorrow morning, I'll give you the cue to call and play right around 7:15. 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
3: On the main turnpike, Kittery through York, north and southbound lane closure happens to place and remove traffic control devices. In Saco, north and southbound shoulder closure happens for bridge work, guardrail, and slope work. Falmouth Spur in Falmouth, east and westbound lane closure happens for bridge maintenance. And in New Gloucester through Auburn, north and southbound lane closure happens for asphalt plug joints. 295 is running on time. If you see any issues, please let us know. That's your traffic report.
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0: 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Speaking of money, we are into the last few days. 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The keyword for this hour is ship. S-H-I-P. 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
0: Brought to you this morning by Donna's Greenhouse, with five greenhouses full of annuals, perennials, vegetable seedlings, and so much more. Visit them today at 216 Ricker Road on the Auburn New Gloucester Town Line. M&M's will temporarily stop producing two colors. Mars is rolling out new M&M's without artificial dyes in August, but these packs will not have any blue and brown M&M's because they're still in the process of finding natural coloring options for those two colors. Here's some good news for your brain. Just because you're getting older doesn't mean your brain has to get slower. New research shows that you can train your brain well into your 80s and 90s. All the participants of this study had to do was spend a few minutes a day on brain training activities. The results showed serious improvements in thinking skills, emotional well-being, and a sense of purpose across all age groups. And here's the best part. Age, gender, and education did not predict success. Engagement did. So it's never too late to train your brain. And finally, your power bill could go up next year. That's because CMP is seeking a rate change. The Maine Public Utilities Commission, which of course regulates rates, held a public hearing to get feedback last night, with a lot of customers giving them an earful. If approved, the average yearly bill would cost an extra $216. CMP says that money would be used to improve the electrical grid, support the transition to clean energy, and reduce future storm costs. No decisions have been made in this case, but one is expected to be made by early next year. Coming up, I have a tune from a classic artist who is actually featured on the new Rolling Stones album. We're going to hear from him coming up in less than 5 minutes right here on 107.5 Frank FM.
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5: On the main turnpike, Kittery through York, north and southbound lane closure happens to place and remove traffic control devices. In Saco, north and southbound shoulder closure happens for bridge work, guardrail, and slope work. Falmouth Spur in Falmouth, east and westbound lane closure happens for bridge maintenance. And in New Gloucester through Auburn, north and southbound lane closure happens for asphalt plug joints. 295 is running on time. If you see any issues, please let us know. That's your traffic report.
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19: Any patchy fog quickly burns off. We're left with mostly sunny skies today. Afternoon temperatures warm to near 80. Clear, cool, and comfortable tonight. We'll fall back into the upper 50s here by morning. Tomorrow looks to be a partly sunny day. Once again, we climbed near 80. Rain arrives here Thursday night, taking us into Friday. Friday afternoon, a chance for a thunderstorm. Afternoon highs in the upper 70s. From Channel 8, I'm Chief Meteorologist Roger Griswold, bringing you Maine's total weather.
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107.5 Frank FM, 80s, 90s, and more. Steve Winwood is among the guests on the new Rolling Stones album, Foreign Tongues, which arrives on July 10th. And you know what arrives next hour at some point between 8 and 9 a.m.? That sounder, your cue to call to get in on Frank's Grill and Chill with Main Hardware. It is the last day for you to get qualified to win that brand new Weber grill, a Yeti cooler. Plus, we'll throw in $100 to fill up that grill and cooler. And yes, that sounder, your cue to call, it's going off in the 8 a.m. hour right here on Frank.

0: 107.5 Frank FM. Oh yeah, that little ditty means we've made it to that point of our Wednesday together where it is time to name that tune. So let's do it to it, shall we? This morning's tune comes from the magical year of 1984. And in this tune, the singer is incapacitated and honestly slightly unhinged by his obsession with a woman. This tune has a drum machine and keyboard feel that was very popular in 1984, but it also features a very crisp horn section that included Jerry Hay and Chuck Finley. Now, the video for this tune shows the singer in full-on stalker mode, using binoculars to spy on his crush. The leading lady in the video is Kay Lenz, who was in the film American Graffiti, and she also appeared on several TV shows, including The Fall Guy and MacGyver. She was actually married to David Cassidy in the late 70s and early 80s. Now, this tune, the very first MTV Video Music Awards, we all remember that one for Madonna's wedding dress rendition of her song Like a Virgin, but this particular song was performed first on the show. So, is the name of this tune Sledgehammer by Peter Gabriel, Infatuation by Rod Stewart, or is it Every Breath You Take by The Police? Well, hang tight, because in less than 5 minutes, not only will we name that tune, we'll play it for you right here on Frank FM.
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3: On the main turnpike, Kittery through York, north and southbound lane closure happens to place and remove traffic control devices. In Saco, north and southbound shoulder closure happens for bridge work, guardrail, and slope work. Falmouth Spur in Falmouth, east and westbound lane closure happens for bridge maintenance. And in New Gloucester through Auburn, north and southbound lane closure happens for asphalt plug joints. 295 is running on time. If you see any issues, please let us know. That's your traffic report.
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0: Right now, let us name that tune. This one from 1984, honestly. And this particular tune, Rod Stewart, it becomes incapacitated and kind of a little bit unhinged by his obsession with a lady. So if you said the name of this tune was Infatuation, you, my friend, are crushing it. Here it is now on 107.5 Frank FM.

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0: Bob Seger and the Silver Bullet Band here on Frank FM, getting ready to go commercial free for over an hour for your Wednesday workday. That's going to happen in less than 5 minutes here on Frank. Also coming up in less than 20 minutes, if you somehow miss the last keyword, the first one actually, it's the first one of the last few days for the $100,000 cash grab presented by MB Tractor. Don't fret, my pet. I will let you know exactly what that keyword is coming up in less than 20, and you still have time to enter it for your chance to win some money, honeys. And speaking of winning, today is the very last day to get yourself qualified for Frank's Grill and Chill. That is a shot at winning a brand new Weber grill and a Yeti cooler from our friends at Main Hardware. 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And that sounder, your cue to call, a little birdie told me that that is going to be going off in less than 30 minutes. So stay tuned for that right here on 107.5 Frank FM.
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2: On the main turnpike, Kittery through York, north and southbound lane closure happens to place and remove traffic control devices. In Saco, north and southbound shoulder closure happens for bridge work, guardrail, and slope work. Falmouth Spur in Falmouth, east and westbound lane closure happens for bridge maintenance. And in New Gloucester through Auburn, north and southbound lane closure happens for asphalt plug joints. 295 is running on time. If you see any issues, please let us know. That's your traffic report.
3: 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Game 2 in Colorado, and the Red Sox jumped out on the first.
4: Shot into the gap in right center field. It is way back there. It's going to get to the wall. Eaton's going to come around and score. Abreu's around second. He's into third.
3: Highlight from the Red Sox radio network in the sixth inning. Wheeler rips number 10.
4: Skied into right field. This thing is cranked. It is back at the warning track. It is at the wall. It is out of here. Wheeler says adios.
3: And in the sixth inning, Nate Eaton with his second RBI hit of the game.
4: Ripped down the left field line. Extra bases, and a run is going to score. Siegler comes home. Nate Eaton, have a day. Foot first slide, a double, and the Red Sox lead it 4-1.
3: A 5-2 Red Sox win. Sonny Gray, 7 innings, strikes out 11. The rubber game this afternoon, 3-10, the first pitch from Denver. The Red Sox report brought to you by Headlight Motor Group, Sabata Street, Lewiston, where they don't take their customers for a ride, they put you in the ride.
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2: From the MB Tractor Weather Center, here's Maine's total weather from Channel 8.

0: patchy fog quickly burns off, we're left with mostly sunny skies today. Afternoon temperatures warm to near 80. Clear, cool, and comfortable tonight. We'll fall back into the upper 50s here by morning. Tomorrow looks to be a partly sunny day. Once again, we climb to near 80. Rain arrives here Thursday night, taking us into Friday. Friday afternoon, a chance for a thunderstorm. Afternoon highs in the upper 70s. From Channel 8, I'm Chief Meteorologist Roger Griswold, bringing you Maine's Total Weather.
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Many happy returns going out to Mick Fleetwood today, 79 years young. Happy birthday, Mick. And hey, coming up, I have another keyword for you that could make it a very happy day by winning some free money with Frank. I'm talking about the $100,000 cash grab. We're into the final few days here on Frank to enter those keywords for your chance to win some money, honey. So I'll get you the latest keyword in less than 30 minutes right here on Frank FM.

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1: Hi, my name's Stephanie. I'm calling from Owl's Head.
2: Stephanie in Owl's Head, my lucky caller number 8. You ready to Yes way. How you feeling about taking on this morning's $1,000 Minute, Stephanie?
1: Oh my gosh, I'll try my hardest.
2: I bet you're going to do an excellent job. That timer, it's going to start up as soon as I ask that very first question. Remember, if you don't know the answer to a question, please quickly say pass, and we'll go back to that question if we have any time left. Now, if you get all 10 questions answered correctly before that minute timer buzzes, you'll win $1,000. But get at least 5 correct answers, and you'll win mini golf for 4 at Martell's Ice Cream and Mini Golf on Route 1 in Saco, celebrating 40 years in Saco, where all of their ice cream is made in-house. Wishing you wicked good luck this morning, Stephanie.
1: Thank you.
2: You are welcome. Alrighty, here we go. This Eastern European car brand was first sold in the U.S. in 1985.
1: Volkswagen.
2: What is Maine's official state dessert?
1: Whoopie pie.
2: How many justices on the U.S. Supreme Court?
1: 9.
2: Who sang guest vocals on Eddie Money's Take Me Home Tonight?
1: Just like Ronnie something.
2: Do you want to pass?
1: Yes, for now, yes.
2: What relief organization was founded in 1881?
1: 1881, Salvation Army.
2: Who played the Joker in the movie The Dark Knight?
1: The guy that died. I can't remember his name. Pass.
2: This Maine state holiday is celebrated in April.
1: Veterans Day.
2: What is the nautical term for the rear of a ship?
1: The stern.
2: What is your favorite color?
1: Purple.
2: Oh, and we got time right there. Dang it, just short 2 right answers for that mini golf for 4 at Martell's Ice Cream and Mini Golf in Saco. These were some toughies. Holy moly. Man, oh man, Stephanie. But you did a great job, and I know that one of these was right on the tip of your tongue. Let's go over the answers.
1: Okay.
2: This Eastern European car brand was first sold in the U.S. in 1985. That was Yugo. All about Yugos. This one is such a... this one makes me go... Maine's official state dessert is actually blueberry pie. Whoopie pie is the official state treat. Oh my gosh.
1: Oh, jeez.
2: Yes, anyways. And I know as soon as I say her last name, you're going to be like, I freaking knew that. Ronnie Spector.
1: Yes,
2: from the Ronettes. She sang guest vocals on Eddie Money's Take Me Home Tonight.
1: Yes.
2: The Red Cross was actually founded in 1881. Another one that I know was right on the tip of your tongue, Heath Ledger. That is the actor who played the Joker in the movie The Dark Knight. Patriots Day is a holiday celebrated
1: in
2: Maine.
1: That's what I meant to say.
2: In April.
1: National,
2: but you got the other ones. And hey, maybe this was just like a little practice round. We're getting warmed up. And next time, let's go all the way and get you that $1,000, okay, Stephanie?
1: Thank you. We've been trying every day during school, and now I finally, now that school's out, I got through.
2: Oh, well, maybe, you know, next time is the time that we get you that cash, girl, all right? I'm wishing you all good luck. Thanks for playing.
1: Thank you.
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5: This Red Sox injury update is brought to you by the law offices of Joe Borenstein. Romy Gonzalez went 1-for-4 last night while DHing for Worcester, and tonight is expected to play second base. Romy is hopeful to return to the Red Sox for the weekend series against the Yankees. Lefty Patrick Sandoval pitched 3 1/3 innings last night for Worcester, giving up 2 runs, 1 earned on 4 hits on 53 pitches. Sandoval is slated to pitch again for Worcester on Sunday afternoon. Marcelo Meyer sat out last night's game in Colorado after fouling a ball off his left foot on Monday that left him hobbling and his foot swollen. Garrett Crochet has been lightly throwing a plyo ball, and while his left shoulder is improving, manager Chad Tracy says the lefty is not quite ready to take the next step. This Red Sox injury update presented by the law offices of Joe Borenstein. 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

0: 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Again, the latest keyword is star, S-T-A-R. Right now, a special guest in the studio with me this morning, someone you know, someone you love, some of you have heard on the airwaves before, and we are getting ready to boogie on down this Finally Friday. I'm talking about my friend Justin Chenette. Justin is the Chief Communications Officer over at Sweetzer, and there is a super fun Boogie-licious, and I don't mean like boogie boogies in your nose. I mean like shaking your booty kind of boogie that is happening on Friday night. Frank's going to be there before the event, going to be there during and after, and cannot wait. What's going on, Justin? How are you? Are you ready?
1: I think you coined a new phrase today, boogie-licious.
0: Boogie-licious.
1: I love it. I mean, Friday Night Fever, we're going to definitely get some boogieing in there.
0: That's right. So Friday Night Fever is this amazing concert event that is happening at the beautiful Vinegar Hill in Arundel. It's going on this Friday.
1: Yes.
0: And the proceeds, of course, going to support Sweetzer.
1: Absolutely. So it's a great cause, supporting mental health treatment for families in need. And of course, this is going to be super fun. Musical hits from the 70s.
0: Get real.
1: Now, I wasn't alive in the 70s, but I will say this is like my spirit animal.
0: It's the jam.
1: I absolutely love it.
0: It is
1: absolutely.
0: The era.
1: I mean, dancing queen. You are the dancing queen.
0: Gosh.
1: I mean, I'm not going to be singing. You would not like that. I'm not going to quit my day job, but it's absolutely going to be fun.
0: Oh, ABBA songs? Absolutely.
1: ABBA songs, Bee Gees, Earth, Wind, and Fire, Gloria Estefan, turn the beat around.
0: I mean, I forgot
1: so
0: about
1: excited.
0: Earth, Wind, and Fire.
1: You cannot, how do you, for every September?
0: Look,
1: I mean, you should remember.
0: Look, I'm not sure. It's not about what I can remember, but it is about what Frank Nation can see, which is Plush. They are going to be performing all of these amazing high energy 70s classics and disco favorites that are going to light the night up. And Plush, they're an excellent band. They're main based, 10 piece live band. You know, they got a horn section and they are made up of some local musicians, some of whom I know.
1: Ooh.
0: And they are a fantastic act. And I know that they're going to do those 70s jams justice.
1: You're going to be tapping your foot. You're going to want to be dancing. Absolutely. Whatever it takes. We're just going to absolutely have a wonderful night out. And of course, we're starting the concert a little early in the evening. So doors open at 6:30. Concert starts at 7:30. It's just going to be a wonderful time for a great cause.
0: That's right. So we are talking to Justin from Sweetzer all about Friday Night Fever show with our friends Plush, bringing the 70s hits and disco favorites to the beautiful Vinegar Hill in Arundel. That is this Friday, June 26th. Again, doors open at 6:30. 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It's all in support of Sweetzer. 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I'll make sure I get all of the info up on the Frank FM page as well. And I'm going to be there broadcasting live from 6 until 8 to make sure that everyone knows where to go to get their groove on.
1: Absolutely. It's such a beautiful venue there, too.
0: I mean, I've heard wonderful things.
1: It's intimate, but it's just wonderful. You feel connected to the performers, which I think we're all about community and connection at Sweetzer.
0: My question for you, is this an all ages event?
1: Absolutely.
0: Great.
1: Absolutely. I mean, you know, when I was a child, I listened to Barry Manilow. I was an odd child, believe it or not.
0: No. That just means you were, you know, broadening your musical horizons from a very early age, which we love.
1: Absolutely.
0: Love it. So that is going to be a fantastic time. I can't wait. Again, we're talking about the benefit concert for Sweetzer this Friday night. Friday Night Fever. We got Plush bringing all of your favorite 70s hits to the stage of Vinegar Hill in Arundel. Doors open at 6:30. Music starts at 7:30. And it supports Sweetzer. And if people want to learn a little bit more about Sweetzer and the important and wonderful beneficial work that Sweetzer does for everyone here in Maine, where can they go?
1: They can go to sweetzer.org to learn about our mental health and recovery mission. We served over 12,000 children, adults, and families last year. And one thing, if you're going through a crisis, if you need immediate support, always remember 988 is the number to text or call.
0: Perfect. And you're never alone, especially not when it comes to Justin and Sweetzer and all of the wonderful events that they put on to help raise and support all of the wonderful things that go on at Sweetzer. Well, we can't wait. I'm going to get on my boogie shoes and we'll see you on Friday again. Friday Night Fever at Vinegar Hill in Arundel with our friends at Sweetzer. Cannot wait to be there.
1: See you there.
0: Awesome. Yes, that is happening this Finally Friday. I'm going to be there. I want you to be there, too. You can find out all of the details about Friday Night Fever, that benefit for Sweetser. Great show, great concert happening at Vinegar Hill Music Theater in Arundel. 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All right, time for me to head on out. Hayes is coming in next, and of course, he's got more tunes lined up for your Wednesday, more keywords on the way for the $100,000 cash grab, and he has your next chance to get qualified for Frank's Grill and Chill with our friends at Main Hardware. That sounder, it's going to go off in the 2 p.m. hour this afternoon. All right, I hope the rest of your Wednesday is wonderful. I'll talk to you tomorrow right here on 107.5 Frank FM.
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15: From the MB Tractor Weather Center, here's Maine's total weather from Channel 8.
16: Any patchy fog quickly burns off. We're left with mostly sunny skies today. Afternoon temperatures warm to near 80. Clear, cool, and comfortable tonight. We'll fall back into the upper 50s here by morning. Tomorrow looks to be a partly sunny day. Once again, we climbed near 80. Rain arrives here Thursday night, taking us into Friday. Friday afternoon, a chance for a thunderstorm. Afternoon highs in the upper 70s. From Channel 8, I'm Chief Meteorologist Roger Griswold, bringing you Maine's total weather.
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Hey, Simple Minds. Good Wednesday morning to you, Frank Nation. I'm Hayes. What's going on with you? Want to hang out for a little while? I hope so. I'm going to play some really cool classic hits from the 80s, 90s, and more. And, you know, throw some keywords into the universe, talk about freebies, giveaways, I should say, and then some.

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Ain't no rain in our forecast today, I can tell you that, unless it's purple. 107.5 Frank FM, of course. Prince back there. Huey Lewis in the news right here. And coming up in just a little bit, I'll go over Holly's keyword from last hour for the $100,000 cash grab. Even Huey's excited about it. Frank FM.

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Now, we all know the Beatles sing, "Money can't buy me love." 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What is the best thing you've ever spent money on? 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

0: You may be right.
1: I don't know. Could go either way. 107.5 Frank FM. Billy Joel back there. And, yeah, again, back at it for another midday session. I'm Hayes. Again, thank you for stopping in and hanging out with me. And I'll try to make it somewhat enjoyable for you. In other words, I'll try not to be annoying.

0: annoying for sure. I mean, you have to worry about it because you're going to hear mostly songs more than me. But when you hear me, my words will be important. I mean, we've got everything going on. The $100,000 cash grab, which you know is going to be winding down this week. We're going to pick the grand prize winner and see if they can go for broke, for lack of a better phrase. Because if they win, they won't be broke. That's for sure. So, yeah, the $100,000 cash grab presented by MB Tractor. I'm going to go over Holly's keyword in just a few minutes, so stick around for that in case you missed it last hour. Frank's Grill and Chill. Yeah, we got some cues to call that you're going to want to listen for so you can be in the running. Now, I believe today is the last day to qualify for that, so you definitely want to be on the listen for the cues to call. Be caller number 10. Frank's Grill and Chill, as we teamed up with Main Hardware, St. John Street in Portland. You can win that Weber Grill, Yeti Cooler, and a $100 gift card. And we're going to talk about getting you into the Rock the Park Summer Concert Series. And that'll happen during my Ultimate 80s Lunch segment right here on 107.5 Frank FM. Lots of great things happening. 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Stick around for some Foo, some Kenny, and all kinds of great classic hits. I'm Frank.
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0: 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Now, if you missed Holly and the keyword from last hour, it, in fact, was, it's basically her. She's a star. S-T-A-R. Star was the keyword Holly put out in the 9 o'clock hour. So if you missed that, you need to get over to 107.5frank.com and enter that for the $100,000 cash grab, which is presented by MB Tractor. 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

0: Now at the 99 restaurant, kids eat free the day after the Red Sox win. 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
13: From the MB Tractor Weather Center, here's Maine's total weather from Channel 8.
14: Beautiful afternoon with temperatures near 80 degrees in many locations with mostly sunny skies. Tonight, mostly clear. Temperatures down into the mid to upper 50s. For Thursday, a mostly sunny start but increasing clouds. Highs should be in the mid to upper 70s, near 80 inland. But we're going to have a sea breeze in the afternoon. A chance for rain Thursday night. And the rain will be likely on Friday morning with showers and thunderstorms likely during the afternoon. Highs in the low to mid-70s Friday. Some of the storms could have some gusty winds. From Channel 8, I'm meteorologist Ted McInerney bringing you Maine's total weather.
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That's coming up this Saturday at Samard Payne Park in Lewiston. Maine's top brewers will be on hand with food trucks, live DJ, outdoor games. Heck, even Leif Erickson's going to be there from noon to 2. What more do you need? How about a 25% discount code? 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

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Now, we all know the Beatles sing, "Money can't buy me love." 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

0: 107.5 Frank FM. I want everybody to have fun today. You don't have to wait for tonight. Thank you, Wang Chung. You guys go sit in the back there. I got to talk to Frank Nation right now about a couple of things. You got a keyword coming up this hour for the $100,000 cash grab presented by MB Tractor. A new keyword coming up, so stick around for that in about 20-ish minutes. And I do want to talk to you about Rock the Park Summer Concert Series that's happening with our friends over at Old Orchard Beach. 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We've got these really cool shows that are going to be going in there every Thursday from Jimmy Buffett, AC/DC, Taylor Swift. 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And yeah, you could be on your way to winning a VIP pass for two for all the shows. All right. And that's going to include some really cool stuff, preferred parking, VIP entrance, exclusive concessions, and more. And your chance to win those tickets will be coming up in the Ultimate 80s Lunch Hour. So I put that out there to you. Stick around for that. And again, that keyword coming up on Frank.
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0: There's some Bon Jovi on your 107.5 Frank FM radio and stream. I'm going to give a little shout to Stephanie out in Sabattis who asked to hear some Bon Jovi this morning. And it's like, yeah, no problem. I got you, girl. All right, for Stephanie and everybody else that may not have this hour's keyword, and you don't because I haven't said it yet, here we go. This hour's keyword for the $100,000 cash grab presented by MB Tractor will, in fact, be fork. F-O-R-K. Fork. Yep, that thing, yeah. Stab your piece of steak with and put it in your mouth. You know, fork. I'm not going to try to come up with an example. Just make sure you get over to 1075frank.com, enter keyword fork for the 11 o'clock hour. 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
1: From the MB Tractor Weather Center, here's Maine's total weather from Channel 8.
2: Beautiful afternoon with temperatures near 80 degrees in many locations with mostly sunny skies. Tonight, mostly clear. Temperatures down into the mid to upper 50s. For Thursday, a mostly sunny start but increasing clouds. Highs should be in the mid to upper 70s, near 80 inland. But we're going to have a sea breeze in the afternoon. A chance for rain Thursday night. And the rain will be likely on Friday morning with showers and thunderstorms likely during the afternoon. Highs in the low to mid-70s Friday. Some of the storms could have some gusty winds. From Channel 8, I'm meteorologist Ted McInerney bringing you Maine's total weather.
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0: Cause I gotta have faith. Ooh, I gotta have faith. 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

Ah, yes. Kind of floating our way into the ultimate 80s lunchroom with that song. It's such a floaty vibe to it. Fleetwood Mac's Everywhere as we kick off another edition of the Ultimate 80s Lunch Hour, brought to you by our good friends over at KP's Place, Center Street in Auburn. They got the lunch and dinner always hot and fresh. 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It's KP's Place. Now, Elizabeth in Freeport is all about the drive, the cars, 1984. Ultimate 80s Lunch.

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0: 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And yeah, Santana winning. I'm going to give Mike a big shout out in Biddeford, who suggested that classic hit from them. And also, while I'm on topic, I want to see if somebody wants to win an in for the Rock the Park Summer Concert Series. Yeah, we've got VIP pass for two for all this year's shows Thursday nights, starting July 2nd, by the way, at the ballpark at Old Orchard Beach. 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And if you're down to get into this nice little VIP situation, then you have to simply text ballpark to 1-888-86-FRANK right now. 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Good luck.
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3: 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Game 2 in Colorado, and the Red Sox jumped out in the first.
4: A shot into the gap in right center field. It is way back there. It's going to get to the wall. Eaton's going to come around and score. Abreu's around second. He's into third.
3: Highlight from the Red Sox Radio Network in the sixth inning, Willier rips number 10.
4: Skied into right field. This thing is cranked. It is back at the warning track. It is at the wall. It is out of here. Willier says adios.
3: And in the sixth inning, Nate Eaton with his second RBI hit of the game.
4: Ripped down the left field line. Extra bases, and a run is going to score. Siegler comes home. Nate Eaton, have a day. Foot first slide, a double, and the Red Sox lead it 4-1.
3: A 5-2 Red Sox win. Sonny Gray, 7 innings, strikes out 11. The rubber game this afternoon, 3:10, the first pitch from Denver. The Red Sox Report, brought to you by Headlight Motor Group, Sabata Street, Lewiston, where they don't take their customers for a ride, they put you in the ride.
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12: Beautiful afternoon with temperatures near 80 degrees in many locations with mostly sunny skies. Tonight, mostly clear. Temperatures down into the mid to upper 50s. For Thursday, a mostly sunny start but increasing clouds. Highs should be in the mid to upper 70s, near 80 inland. But we're going to have a sea breeze in the afternoon. A chance for rain Thursday night. And the rain will be likely on Friday morning with showers and thunderstorms likely during the afternoon. Highs in the low to mid-70s Friday. Some of the storms could have some gusty winds. From Channel 8, I'm meteorologist Ted McInerney bringing you Maine's total weather.
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107.5 Frank FM. Heading into the afternoon with some Cheap Trick, who just announced a show September 16th at the Hampton Beach Casino Ballroom. That got announced this morning, and I, for one, am a happy camper about that. Now then, shall we listen to some REM? We shall, because we're 107.5 Frank FM.

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That's Van Halen back down. Hey, don't forget to be listening. 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St. John Street in Portland, we've teamed up with those fine people to get you a Weber grill, a huge Yeti cooler, and a $100 gift card. 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I'm thinking between 2 and 3 you're going to hear that cue for me in my shift anyways. 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

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Now, we all know the Beatles sing, "Money can't buy me love." 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

0: for soccer mama Shauna. That's what it says in the DM out in Falmouth. There's your Tears for Fears. She's pretty stoked because, well, soccer season, taking a little break right now. And she gets to go out with the girlfriends and, you know, hit Old Orchard. So good for you. And thank you for listening to Frank FM, by the way, Shauna. I'm Hayes. I got a new keyword coming up for you shortly for the $100,000 cash grab, which another thing that's going to be winding down soon because we want to get that grand prize into somebody's hands soon, $1,000. And hopefully, whoever wins it will get that chance at $100,000. They are going to get that chance, and hopefully, is what I meant to say, they'll win it. All right, $100,000, that's nothing to sneeze at. So if you're ready for that keyword, that'll be coming up shortly for the $100,000 cash grab presented by MB Tractor. Stick around.
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0: Ah, the nice, intricate acoustic guitar stylings of Extreme on 107.5 Frank FM. Yes, good stuff right there. And speaking of good, how about a new keyword for you? Yeah, the $100,000 cash grab presented by MB Tractor. We want you in the win, all right? What you want to do this hour is enter this keyword, which will be LAMP, L-A-M-P, LAMP. You go ahead and rub that lamp, and hopefully the magic genie's going to come out and put the good luck on you to win that $1,000, that grand prize. And even better, let's hope that genie helps you to win that 100,000. Lamp, L-A-M-P, this hour's keyword, go.
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5: From the MB Tractor Weather Center, here's Maine's total weather from Channel 8.
6: Beautiful afternoon with temperatures near 80 degrees in many locations with mostly sunny skies. Tonight, mostly clear. Temperatures down into the mid to upper 50s. For Thursday, a mostly sunny start but increasing clouds. Highs should be in the mid to upper 70s, near 80 inland. But we're going to have a sea breeze in the afternoon. A chance for rain Thursday night, and the rain will be likely on Friday morning with showers and thunderstorms likely during the afternoon. Highs in the low to mid-70s Friday. Some of the storms could have some gusty winds. From Channel 8, I'm meteorologist Ted McInerney bringing you Maine's total weather.
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Now, we all know the Beatles sing, "Money can't buy me love." 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

0: Yes, indeed. Men without hats on your 107.5 Frank FM radio and stream. Just don't be on the construction site. You'll get fired. Now then, if you are down with the Summer of Frank, we got a whole bunch of things happening. It's the Summer of Frank. We've got the Summer of Frank Fridays where we give away cool stuff on a Friday. We have the Summer of Frank Scratcher. That first one's coming up tomorrow. And then we're going to be doing this really neat thing for the Brewfest that's coming up. Now, I should call it the Summer of Leaf, too, because he is going to be partaking in a lot of these events. Starting, let's go with the Summer Frank Scratcher, because he's going to be at the Brewfest. But Leaf will be tomorrow, Thursday, 11 a.m. at 2385 Congress Street in Portland for Main Needs. Now, Main Needs, very cool charity, collecting donations of shorts, T-shirts, new underwear, and cleaning kits. 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Stop out in Sea Leaf to do this. 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Now, help a good cause, Main Needs, Sea Leaf, and possibly win your VIP to Toto. 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

0: Lenny Kravitz taking on the Guess Who classic right there and making a hit of his own. So it's a classic hit from a classic hit. 107.5 Frank FM. I'm Hayes, of course, getting ready to batten down the hatches, make way for Leif Erickson, who will be coming in here. But I'm not leaving just yet. I want to go over last hour's keyword with you, which was LAMP, L-A-M-P. If you did not enter the 1 o'clock keyword LAMP, then you need to go ahead and do that now at 107.5frank.com for the $100,000 cash grab presented by MB Tractor. Again, 1 o'clock keyword LAMP. Go ahead and enter that. I'll line up a couple more classic hits before I hit the road.
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12: From the MB Tractor Weather Center, here's Maine's total weather from Channel 8.
13: Beautiful afternoon with temperatures near 80 degrees in many locations with mostly sunny skies. Tonight, mostly clear. Temperatures down into the mid to upper 50s. For Thursday, a mostly sunny start but increasing clouds. Highs should be in the mid to upper 70s, near 80 inland. But we're going to have a sea breeze in the afternoon. A chance for rain Thursday night, and the rain will be likely on Friday morning with showers and thunderstorms likely during the afternoon. Highs in the low to mid-70s Friday. Some of the storms could have some gusty winds. From Channel 8, I'm meteorologist Ted McInerney bringing you Maine's total weather.
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A splendid Wednesday afternoon in Maine. It's Leif Erickson, and one final opportunity to qualify for Frank's Grill and Chill with Maine Hardware, that summer prize package with a brand new Weber grill and the Yeti cooler. $100 to load those babies up. That will happen shortly after 5. Here's a legend that has a new album coming out in a week and a half, Madonna. 107.5 Frank FM.

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I think this day is worthy of a Summer of Frank billing. What do you think? Yeah, certainly compared to yesterday anyway. 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

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Now, we all know the Beatles sing, "Money can't buy me love." 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

0: 107.5 Frank FM, 80s, 90s, and more. Well, if early 80s English New Wave is your thing, and chances are you dig that because you're listening to Frank FM, then a can't-miss show coming up in Boston on Saturday night, The Human League, with Soft Cell opening up, along with Alison Moyet. I do believe there's still a few tickets available. That'll be Saturday night at the Wang Theater in Boston. Well, the winning continues in about 15 minutes. We'll give you another keyword for the $100,000 cash grab, and we have the Workday Time Warp powered by Best Home Generators, a chance to get you into the great State of Maine Air Show. Of course, coming up on July 11th and 12th, Brunswick Executive Airport. It is getting closer. All that coming up.
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0: 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This week in history, the infamous Checkpoint Charlie in Berlin is torn down. Nelson Mandela tours the USA for the first time. And It Must Have Been Love by Roxette was the number one hit on the American singles charts. Are we talking A, 1988, B, 1989, or C, 1990? 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Winner today scores a pair of tickets to the much-anticipated Return of the Blue Angels here in Maine, the Great State of Maine Air Show, July 11th and 12th, Brunswick Executive Airport, courtesy of Doolin's Pub at the Meadows Golf Club in Litchfield. 1988, 1989, or 1990, 1-888-86-FRANK. Good luck.
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1: From the MB Tractor Weather Center, here's Maine's total weather from Channel 8.
13: Beautiful afternoon with temperatures near 80 degrees in many locations with mostly sunny skies. Tonight, mostly clear. Temperatures down into the mid to upper 50s. For Thursday, a mostly sunny start but increasing clouds. Highs should be in the mid to upper 70s, near 80 inland. But we're going to have a sea breeze in the afternoon. A chance for rain Thursday night. And the rain will be likely on Friday morning with showers and thunderstorms likely during the afternoon. Highs in the low to mid-70s Friday. Some of the storms could have some gusty winds. From Channel 8, I'm meteorologist Ted McInerney bringing you Maine's total weather.
0: 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This week in history, we said bye-bye Checkpoint Charlie, the landmark in Berlin torn down. Nelson Mandela tours the U.S. for the first time. And Roxette's It Must Have Been Love was number one on the charts. 1988, 1989, or 1990, 1-888-86 Frank.
14: 1990?
0: 1990 is exactly right. Who's this?
14: Oh, Diana.
0: Diana, where are you from?
14: Brunswick.
0: That's one of those songs that just places you right in the middle of that year, doesn't it?
14: Well, it was the year I was married, too. So.
0: Yeah, sometimes those things always resonate when you hear them. Well, congratulations. You
14: oh,
0: are going
14: you.
0: To the Great State of Maine Air Show, July 11th and 12th, Brunswick Executive Airport. It's going to be a fun time.
14: Yeah, awesome. Thank you very much.
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0: 107.5 Frank FM, 80s, 90s at war with Sugar Ray. So here in the state of Maine, we're lucky. We have a lot of great museums covering all different disciplines. And that's actually at the heart of the question that we're going to give you a little cheat on for tomorrow's $1,000 Minute, powered by Harpswell Auto Sales. Yeah, tomorrow morning at 7:30, Holly will ask this question. In what city is the Maine Maritime Museum located? Ever been there? Then you should know. If not, well, you need to check it out. We'll help you find it coming up when we give you the answer next.
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7: 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Is correct. 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

0: 107.5 Frank FM, 80s, 90s at Boar's Stone Temple Pilots. Well, Daryl Hall making news over the past day or so. Yesterday evening, he released a statement saying that people hadn't heard from him in a while, and well, he actually was busy getting a kidney transplant. Yeah, he said it was a couple of weeks ago he got what he called a kidney transplant from a, quote, very kind and generous living donor, unquote. So he wanted to kind of wait before he made the announcement, obviously get some recuperation underway. And that process is going to continue, he said, through the next couple of months or so. But he's eager to get back out there and do more live shows. And so he's certainly very optimistic about his recovery. So fantastic. We don't know who the living donor was. Maybe he knows nobody else. It's really not our business. I just hope he gets back on his feet soon enough, and I hope John Oates at least send him a card or something. Around the corner, we'll hear from Daryl Hall and John Oates next. Some Aerosmith, too.
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12: From the MB Tractor Weather Center, here's Maine's total weather from Channel 8.
13: Beautiful afternoon with temperatures near 80 degrees in many locations with mostly sunny skies. Tonight, mostly clear. Temperatures down into the mid to upper 50s. For Thursday, a mostly sunny start but increasing clouds. Highs should be in the mid to upper 70s, near 80 inland. But we're going to have a sea breeze in the afternoon. A chance for rain Thursday night, and the rain will be likely on Friday morning with showers and thunderstorms likely during the afternoon. Highs in the low to mid-70s Friday. Some of the storms could have some gusty winds. From Channel 8, I'm meteorologist Ted McInerney bringing you Maine's total weather.
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Hey, you need a keyword if you missed it last hour? 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

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Tomorrow, the final day of Windjammer Days in Boothe Bay Harbor. Tonight, the big fireworks extravaganza that'll get underway a little after 9. Should be a beautiful evening for it.

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0: Then 80s, 90s, and more. There is Quarter Flash. All right, who are we going to see tomorrow at Main Needs in Portland? Frank FM's going to be there starting at 11. It's our first Summer of Frank Scratcher event. We have a couple of tickets for you to see Toto VIP style at Main Savings Amphitheater in Bangor. That'll be on July the 23rd. You get to see the show from the Waterfront VIP suite. You get the parking and the food all included. You also get to access to the private bar as well, even better. So come on out, scratch, maybe you'll win. We've got some Sea Dogs tickets and other prizes as well. And, of course, Main Needs, who does great work in our community, they're putting the call out for donations of shorts, T-shirts, especially for kids, new underwear, cleaning kits, a lot of the summer stuff, summer fun kits with stuff for the kids to do outside. So if you want to find out more about the items they collect and how they help our community, you can go to mainneeds.org. Hey, we'll see you there starting till 11. We'll be there, hey, as long as it takes until we get a winner tomorrow, 11 a.m. right on Congress Street on the Portland-Westbrook line. 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

0: 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That is ROCK as in tonight. I'm going to rock you tonight. All right. Go ahead. Good luck. All right. We have 38 special coming up and our 6 o'clock class reunion. We're actually going to take you back to a year in which people were dumping soda out into the streets because they were mad. We'll tell you why they were mad coming up at the top of the hour.
1: This Red Sox injury update is brought to you by the law offices of Joe Borenstein. Romy Gonzalez went 1-for-4 last night while DHing for Worcester, and tonight is expected to play second base. Romy is hopeful to return to the Red Sox for the weekend series against the Yankees. Lefty Patrick Sandoval pitched 3 1/3 innings last night for Worcester, giving up 2 runs, 1 earned on 4 hits on 53 pitches. Sandoval is slated to pitch again for Worcester on Sunday afternoon. Marcelo Meyer sat out last night's game in Colorado after fouling a ball off his left foot on Monday that left him hobbling and his foot swollen. Garrett Crochet has been lightly throwing a plyo ball, and while his left shoulder is improving, manager Chad Tracy says the lefty is not quite ready to take the next step. This Red Sox injury update presented by the law offices of Joe Borenstein. 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
4: From the MB Tractor Weather Center, here's Maine's total weather from Channel 8.
5: A very nice evening with temperatures very mild in the upper 70s. We're going to see temperatures drop to only the mid to upper 50s overnight with a mostly clear sky. For tomorrow, we're going to have sunshine early, then increasing clouds. Highs will be in the mid to upper 70s, near 80 inland. As we get into Thursday afternoon, it will be cloudier, and there is a chance for rain Thursday evening. Rain likely on Friday in the morning, showers, and then thunderstorms during the afternoon. Some that could have some gusty winds, highs in the low to mid 70s. From Channel 8 meteorologist Ted McInerney, Maine's Total Weather.
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5: Taking it back to 1985 and the 6 o'clock class reunion, the year of New Coke. Yeah, the year they decided to set aside the classic Coke recipe and debut a new one. America did not like it. I remember watching news stories of people dumping 2-liter bottles out in the middle of the street. 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Didn't they call a new Coke Coke 2 after a while? It's since forgotten. 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

1985 in the 6 o'clock class reunion, and you remember the episode that had Ted Nugent in it. This song might strike a chord with you. Pretty big hit from Godley and Cream from 1985. This was featured in that episode, Cry, 107.5 Frank FM.

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Many catchphrases could come from the year 1985. How about Goonies Never Die, wrapping up 1985 in the 6 o'clock class reunion with Madonna, who, by the way, has a new album out in a week and a half. Still at it. 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

0: 80s, 90s, and more. Dexy's Midnight Runners. Well, it's going to be a long plane ride back for the Red Sox. They wrapped up their series in Colorado, wrapped up their road trip, and unfortunately the Red Sox, who actually had a decent lead, yeah, they gave the lead up. Some errors, some bad relief pitching, and that's just how it's gone for the Red Sox this year. Red Sox losing 8-6 to the Colorado Rockies. They'll return home tomorrow. Big four-game series against the Yankees. At this point, I'm hoping they just win one of them. Around the corner, Dire Straits, Genesis, and more next.
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3: 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They're located at 769 Congress Street in Portland. 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
7: A very nice evening with temperatures very mild in the upper 70s. We're going to see temperatures drop to only the mid to upper 50s overnight with a mostly clear sky. For tomorrow, we're going to have sunshine early, then increasing clouds. Highs will be in the mid to upper 70s, near 80 inland. As we get into Thursday afternoon, it will be cloudier, and there is a chance for rain Thursday evening. Rain likely on Friday in the morning, showers, and then thunderstorms during the afternoon. Some that could have some gusty winds, highs in the low to mid 70s. From Channel 8 meteorologist Ted McInerney, Maine's total weather.
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Leif Erickson out of here. I'll be back on the air with you tomorrow at 3. Before that, though, don't forget, 11, I'll be at Main Meats, Outer Congress Street, Portland. We've got our first Summer of Frank Scratcher. 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

107.5 Frank FM, 80s, 90s, and more with Huey Lewis of the News. Do you believe in love? Do you believe it was a beautiful day? Because it was. It was outstanding out there. And happy you're going to spend some time with us on this Wednesday evening. Hall & Oates, Bon Jovi, and Poison straight ahead. Here's Lenny Kravitz.

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0: 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There's Nina 99 Red Balloons. 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
11: 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They're located at 769 Congress Street in Portland. 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
1: From the MB Tractor Weather Center, here's Maine's total weather from Channel 8.
2: A very nice evening with temperatures very mild in the upper 70s. We're going to see temperatures drop to only the mid to upper 50s overnight with a mostly clear sky. For tomorrow, we're going to have sunshine early, then increasing clouds. Highs will be in the mid to upper 70s, near 80 inland. As we get into Thursday afternoon, it will be cloudier, and there is a chance for rain Thursday evening. Rain likely on Friday in the morning, showers, and then thunderstorms during the afternoon. Some that could have some gusty winds, highs in the low to mid 70s. From Channel 8 meteorologist Ted McInerney, Maine's Total Weather.
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